This place here is really jumping. I seen right over in the corner, this big hero was my man.

We stand on the brink of a great achievement. In this island, there is no solution to be found to our disagreements by shooting each other. There is no real invader here. We are all Irish in all our different kinds of ways. We must not now or ever in the future show anything to each other except tolerance, forbearance, and neighborly love.

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When I perceive that man's plans increase, cheered and checked even by the self-same sky. 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

0: 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You can just chat about anything. And it's like, but yeah, I hope you like the album. And yeah, sending you lots of love and thinking of you.
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